cut-out shape of an animal, a shape left behind, an absence, a void. Maybe what we saw was the cut-out shape of an animal, a shape left behind.

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A brother-in-law recently passed, come to check on us. I wonder what we say decades later. I wonder if we were in danger.

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And I cannot be corrected. I cannot be rejected. I cannot be ejected. I cannot be correct. I am naturally perfect.

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If playing with your string happens to be your thing, it's easy to say to both, oh, never mind.

Welcome to Sadness. The temperature is unbearable until you face it. Thank you for flying with Strange Airline.